0: Hello, y'all. This is Freddie Cannon of Creative and Dreams Music Network, based in Nashville, and you're listening to the great sounds of In the Cooler with the wonderful and unique Peter Lewis. Enjoy, y'all.
1: Warm thanks to Louise Dearman. So here we are in part two, pretty much, in the second hour of In the Cooler. I hope you're stopping along and you enjoyed the conversations we've had with Deborah McLean and with Louise Dearman. We've got two chats coming up, one with Simon Daniel of South Wales Freemasons about their charitable work, and TJ Walker about his guitar app. Simon Daniel is a South Wales Freemason. Now, the term itself might be off-putting to some, but as a group, one of their key involvements in the community is of a charitable nature. So Simon's going to tell us all about that. And then at the end of the conversation, we'll play two of his tracks that he references, Dean Martin's Memories Are Made of This and S Club 7 with Reach. Well, good morning to Simon Daniel down there in Wales. And Simon, you are a member of the South Wales Freemasons, and you've got something to tell us about an award that was made by your group to a certain charity. Tell us about that.
2: Yeah, good morning to you. We, as Freemasons, from individuals right the way up to provinces, we donate to the Freemasons charity, which is our central charity. Organisations, charitable institutions are encouraged to apply for grants and apply for funding to that charity. And we were very pleased earlier this year to make an award of just short of £50,000 to Bloom Space, which is an adult mental health charity based in the Swansea Valley that receives absolutely no funding at all from the NHS or any other organisation. They have to completely self-fund. It's run and managed by some amazing individuals who the charity itself once helped, who have then committed their time and their resource to helping others. And we were delighted when they made application to us that we were able to give them some funding. And I know that we've also encouraged them to apply to individual lodges in the area where they're based to get further funding. It won't be to that amount, but it will be ongoing funding as well. And they do absolutely amazing work helping people who appear to be falling through the net and not getting anything else from the mainline services.
1: Yes. And of course, you don't always think of adults and mental health issues, but I suspect that COVID and events around that have perhaps brought these matters more to the fore. Is that what you found?
2: Yeah, we went along and we spoke to a number of individuals, it was amazing how diverse their clients are. One lady was telling us she had a job, she had a husband, she had children, the normal everyday nuclear life as such. But on the inside, she was basically falling apart. And she was able, through a friend, to reach out to Bloom Space, who helped her. And on the surface of it, it appeared that, you know, why would she have a problem? Another gentleman there, and this was probably the most humbling experience I've had, but also one that gave me the most pride as a Freemason, told us very openly and very straight. He said, if it wasn't for this place, I wouldn't be here now. I was on my way to end it all when something happened and I stopped and I went in and talked to them. And he was incredibly open and honest about it. And then you think, my God, you know, how lucky we are, but also that we've actually done something, and we've done something that will enable this organization to continue and help other people.
1: Yes, it is, I suppose, surprising and yet not surprising that so many people are coping with so many issues that could actually cause them to break
2: Yes.
1: in life. And they might you might think of them as just ordinary issues that every family faces, but they all come in different shapes and sizes, these issues, don't they?
2: Yeah, and they're not, because what is stress to one person is just everyday life to somebody else. What is anxiety to one person is something they can shrug off.
1: Yes.
2: And none of us really know when it's going to affect any of us. And luckily some people get through it and get through life and they never have to experience it. But I don't think that's true in the majority of cases. At some stage in everyone's life, we go through it. How we deal with it, the support around us can change. That's why Freemasonry is an incredible organization to offer that support and help without really knowing it's doing it. I had a case quite recently. A man in my own lodge lost his wife 3, 4 years ago, and sort of withdrew from attending meetings because he was looking after her. And then after his wife passed, it was a case of, oh, I won't go this month. And then 1 month became 2 months, became 3 months. And again, he was very, very open when he said, if it wasn't for a certain member of the lodge that called him and said, I'm not taking no for an answer. You're coming up for a cup of coffee next Thursday with me and a couple of the boys, and you're going to come to the lodge. He said he was on the brink of just saying, I don't want to carry on. And now he's a really key member of our lodge again, as he was in the past, but also very, very encouraging to newer and younger brethren. He's brought his grandson in and has joined the organization and is really enjoying his Freemasonry because it does give support in a way that we don't really advertise. It's my dad was a Freemason. He encouraged me to join, and my father always said the one good guarantee about a Freemason, they'll always have an amazing funeral,
1: Yes.
2: and their wife or their partner will always be looked after and will always have people that they can call upon. And he's right. We're at our best when people are at their lowest. We're at our best when we can see somebody needs something. We can't even give it to them, but what we can do is we can be there with them.
1: Exactly, yes. I'm just
2: And I
1: reminded.
2: think, very much in a mental health way, with the culture of today, Freemasonry isn't an old fuddy-duddy organization. It has never been more relevant than it is today.
1: Yes, and I suppose some people would associate Freemasonry to a degree with secrecy and so forth, from perhaps old stereotypical images that they might have heard of. But the charitable work of the Freemasonry groups up and down the land and elsewhere would prove otherwise. And I'm just reminded of a phrase which says there's more happiness in giving than there is in receiving. So when people give up themselves to help others, that is always. That is sort of like a mutually beneficial action, isn't it? An activity
2: Yeah,
1: which.
2: there's a piece of our ritual which talks about charity when a brother a man is first made a brother, and he quotes Shakespeare. It says, charity is that virtue that is blessed twice. It blesses him that gives and him that receives,
1: Exactly.
2: and that is very much the case. We've been our own worst enemies in the past. There has been great secrecy, and people were told never admit to being a Mason. It is never now further from the truth. We are told to actively and are encouraged to be proud to say that we're Freemasons. More and more public events are held where we parade in regalia, where we are seen in public, where we are seen doing the work that we do, because we're not just a charitable institution, you know, we are a fraternal organization, and we enjoy each other's company. We enact ceremonies and rituals set in history, and we hold our meetings in private, no more than any number of organizations. And I work in hospitality all my life, and I have had meetings of Rotary and Round Table and the Buffs, the Andalusian Order of the Moose, just private members clubs, golf clubs, you know.
1: Variety Club of Great Britain and so forth.
2: Yeah, there can be nothing more private and spiritorial than a committee of a golf club.
1: Exactly.
2: In my experience over 40 years of working in them. Yeah. So, yeah, we have elements where we're in private, the rest of it isn't.
1: Oh.
2: And, you know, we are willing to talk about that.
1: Yes.
2: We are very relevant to today, and we have moved on. Our headquarters in London is probably one of the biggest buildings in London. It is massive. It is there loud and proud. It is seen on television so often in various documentaries and dramas. We don't make any secret of that.
1: No.
2: Yes, I'm sure there are still some brethren out there who don't like to talk about it. But that's up to them. There are people who don't tell you you're a member of Rotary Club or things like that. So I think we actively shout about it, because on a very local level, on a lodge level, and my lodge is based in the South Wales Valleys, in a former mining community, and we give probably around about £5,000 to £8,000 a year to local charities, and it's charity stroke individuals, because a grant of 75 quid to somebody who can't put electric in the meter that week is a big deal.
1: Sure.
2: Somebody whose aerial's fallen off the roof and their house bound in TV's their lifeline, 200 quid, fixing that is huge. And yes, as an organisation, we give the £50,000 when there's a terrible tragedy in the world, a tsunami or an earthquake or war or famine. Yes, the Freemasons charity will come out and say, we're giving £250,000 or £500,000 within 24 hours of that event happening. But on a local level, that grant of 200 quid to a food bank or to an individual who needs it, or buying, you know, 10 sleeping bags and going out and giving them out on the streets of Newport, is priceless. It's worth much more than that.
1: Absolutely, yes. Charitable work is obviously to be commended. And as you say, even those small grants, which might seem like chicken feed to some people, are huge.
2: Huge.
1: People are, you know, limited by perhaps just the state pension or less. You know,
2: yeah.
1: so that's a very worthy charitable cause, and so people in their particular district can find out where their local lodge is, can't they? Presumably, and find out.
2: Yeah, you know, the country is split into provinces or areas, and you know, if somebody is living in West Wales, they can Google, you know, Masonic provinces of West Wales, and within the first few lines, they will come up the province or Masonic province of West Wales, so in South Wales, Monmouthshire,
1: yeah.
2: Warwickshire,
1: yeah.
2: And it will come up, and you can contact that office, or certainly through their website.
1: Mm.
2: Every website now will have a button saying interested in joining.
1: Yes.
2: And yeah, we have certain criteria. We ask, you have to have a belief in a supreme being.
1: Okay.
2: And we stress that a supreme being. We don't stress a god.
1: No.
2: We don't stress a religion.
1: No.
2: There are sub orders of Freemasonry that ask for a particular Christian belief, but Freemasonry as a whole is not a religion. We ask for a belief in a supreme being. And if somebody says, I don't have that belief, they can't become a member. We
1: that's clear enough then, isn't it?
2: It can't be any clearer, Peter, because that doesn't suit the argument of the anti-masonry lobby. But we ask, do you have a belief in a supreme being? We ask if you're of good character. We ask if you have any unspent criminal convictions. And we ask that you would bear loyalty to the crown, or the country that affords you its protection. And again, those words are chosen very carefully. That if somebody isn't particularly a monarchist or does that, if you're loyal to the country that you live under its roof, then that's okay with us.
1: Yes.
2: And
1: So you have to
2: again,
1: be a good citizen.
2: And with a view of becoming a better citizen.
1: Yes.
2: I don't know anyone that's joined Freemasonry and hasn't thought afterwards, and sometime down the road, well, I actually feel a better, I'm doing a bit more, and I feel better than I was beforehand. And I think that's the important thing. We want members, like all organizations around the country in society, memberships are dropping because as a society, we don't tend to stick at things like we used to. People used to, have a bank when they had their first job at 18 or 16, and they were still with that bank when they passed away in their 70s and 80s. We change things now. So, when a man decides he's going to join Freemasonry in his 30s, we would always say, are you able to give it a commitment with all your family ties and job ties and everything else? And we ask people to consider it, because what we don't want to do is put pressure on anyone. Because we want people to join and be active and to take part. So anyone can find out that information. They can click on the websites, and they will get a response very, very quickly from the membership teams in any one of the provinces. I know our particular membership team in South Wales is very, very active and very, very quick to respond. Normally within 12 hours, telephone call. To answer any questions somebody has,
1: Okay.
2: and speak to them and say, is there something you're particularly concerned about or interested about? And they'll do their very best to answer. We won't give away any of our rituals or anything else, because it spoils it for the individuals.
1: Yes, of
2: But like
1: course.
2: everything in life now, you can get the answers to almost anything by Google.
1: Yes, and
2: We
1: Wikipedia.
2: always say to every candidate when we meet them and we talk to them and we accept them for membership, look, don't go Googling what's going to happen in the next couple of ceremonies, because the only person it spoils it for is you. It doesn't spoil it for us. It spoils it for you, and the whole ceremonial part of it's very symbolic. And you can watch it all online. You can watch it all online because, as you can with everything else in life now, Google has removed any mystery in anything,
1: Exactly.
2: but it spoils it for the individual. So,
1: Well, it's been very interesting to to hear the background and the current activities of the Freemason movement, especially in your part of the world in South Wales, and the charity and its charitable work. And I know that you yourself, Simon, are coping with really quite difficult family circumstances that must make your own involvement in any charitable event and activity really quite challenging.
2: Like thousands of other people, my wife has Alzheimer's, which is quite advanced now. It is early onset. As an organization, we've helped Alzheimer's research. My own lodge has done a number of small events, and we've raised some money for it. And at the start of her journey, my wife was always involved in those, and would say, it won't help me, but it'll help people like me. And that's, it's a fantastic thing to be involved in, because, like it or not, you do feel you're doing something.
1: Yes,
2: And
1: definitely.
2: whether that's right or not, I don't know, but you feel as if, this time last year we did a 10K walk, In 30-degree heat in Cardiff, and it was lovely. And all my family came along, and my little grandson and granddaughter, they walked with us. And I always remember my wife saying to me, "It's nice," she said, "that there's people here like me, and I'm not the odd one out."
1: Exactly. Yes, exactly.
2: And it's fantastic. It really
1: Absolutely.
2: is.
1: Absolutely.
2: Yeah.
1: Now, we spoke about musical choices as well, and I know you had two special numbers that appeal to you for two different reasons.
2: Yeah, both ends of the spectrum, really. Our wedding song, and Jan and I worked in hospitality all our lives, and done hundreds and hundreds of weddings as master of ceremonies and banqueting managers. And you're always there when they do the first dance. And we were determined that we were going to dance, because normally you'd see a bride and groom get up on the dance floor and they'd rock back and forth.
1: Yes.
2: So we decided that we would go to dance lessons, and I'm not built for dancing, but
1: Sure, mate.
2: it was very worthwhile, and very enjoyable. And we danced, our wedding dance was Dean Martin, "Memories Are Made of This."
1: Okay.
2: And then years later, I don't know how it came about, but it's almost become a family anthem. Well, it has, with myself and my wife and my three children, their partners, and even my granddaughter, my grandchildren, and my granddaughters in particular, that S Club 7 "Reach for the Stars."
1: Yes.
2: And whenever we are at a party or an event or a family gathering, and that comes on,
1: Yes.
2: you see members of my family literally stop whatever they are doing and run
1: Yes.
2: to the dance floor,
1: Yes.
2: where we all dance to it together. So yeah, those two pieces of music mean
1: Lot
2: a
1: to
2: lot to
1: you.
2: us as a family. Yeah.
1: Yeah. Well, we'd be happy to play those now. And Simon, thank you so much for opening your heart, as it were, to me personally before we came on air, and explaining the work of the South Wales Freemasons and their charitable activities. And again, thank you so much for taking the time to be with us here in the cooler.
2: Oh, no problem, John. It's been a pleasure to speak to you. And that's all I would say to everyone, is don't just judge it on some of the rubbish you hear said. Go and find out about it. Ask some questions yourself. And above all else, if you're in need, or you know a charity that needs help and support, your local Freemasons province can direct you where you can get funding from them or from the National Freemasons Charity.
1: There
2: If
1: you go.
2: money is there, we just need to give it away.
1: Well, that's good to hear. Simon,
2: Yeah.
1: thank you very much.
2: Absolutely.

Warm thanks to Simon Daniel of South Wales Freemasons. The tracks we heard, Dean Martin, Memories Are Made of This, and S Club 7 with Reach, which was a hit in 2000, apparently. TJ Walker is another voice we're going to hear in a moment. First of all, though, we're going to have a track from him entitled I Should Have Been a Cowboy. And then in the conversation, we're going to talk about his guitar app and how you can access it. So let's get into that track and the conversation with TJ, and we'll round it out with a Sultan of Swing from Dire Straits.

0: Well, good morning to Tom TJ Walker. How are you doing, Tom?
1: Yeah, good, thank you. How are you?
0: I'm not too bad at all, and I can see you're surrounded by guitars.
1: Yes.
0: And that's a bit of a giveaway to what we were going to chat about for a few minutes, your guitar teaching app. So I think we were just going to say something about whether I called you Tom or TJ.
1: Well, my name is Tom. I do go under the artist name of TJ for it. It kind of, well, I chose the name, but I would have preferred to have kept my own name. But there, I don't know if you're aware of him, but there is a famous rock star or pop star called Tom Walker, and he's signed to Sony, and he's had a huge hit with a song called "Leave a Light On." I think it was used on a Sony TV advert. So anyway, even though I had a profile on all sort of digital platforms as Tom Walker, and I'm significantly older than him. Once an artist reaches a certain profile on these digital platforms, they blacklist the name to prevent anyone else using it. So it means that I can't set up a new artist name, call myself Beyonce, and stick some nonsense track up there which gets millions of streams
0: Yes.
1: on the basis that they think I'm Beyonce. So at that point, I then had to, because I couldn't upload any more music, I had to choose a new artist name, and I put a vote on my Facebook page saying, "What do you think my new name should be?" And TJ came out as the most popular. So I just changed my website and everything, but I kind of didn't mind really, because it kind of gave me a persona to hide behind, I suppose.
0: Yes, well, there is that, isn't there? Yes, I always remember a discussion with, I think it was Nicky Chinn, who co-wrote a lot of stuff for Smokey back in the
1: Oh, yeah.
0: 60s. And they were first known as Smokey, Smokey. However, that got them into some issues with Smokey Robinson.
1: Oh, right, okay.
0: But as it happened, I think he said, I remember the story, they were in some hotel somewhere, and he just happened to be at the desk at the same time as the newly appointed CEO of whatever the record label was, came in. He said that, we've got this little issue with the name. How about if we just change the spelling to Smokie? Would that suit? Fine. So sometimes names, you can pick names, and it's like if you get an email address, isn't it? Peter Lewis, see,
1: Yep.
0: me. But apparently, I can't call myself that because there must be hundreds of Peter Lewis's.
1: Yep.
0: So I'm PeterLewis2 at gmail.com. So you sort of realize how complicated all this stuff is, with copyright and all the rest of it. And anyway, that's by the
1: Is
0: by.
1: I did try THOM, as in, well, I think Tom York, isn't he, from
0: Yeah,
1: Radiohead? He spells
0: yeah.
1: it, but I wasn't allowed to do that either.
0: Yes, even though it's your legal, even though Tom is your legal name, you can't use it. Yes, it's most odd, most odd. Anyway, there we go. So we got that out of the way, so to
1: Yes.
0: speak. And your links with music, Tom, go back a while, I should imagine. I mean, you're a young fellow still, but
1: How about that?
0: your musical links go back a long way, don't they?
1: Yeah, I mean, my dad was a musician, so I started playing very young because I used to watch him. So I was about four when I started on the ukulele, banjo, and I then started guitar at school when I was about seven, and then I always played it. I got my first electric guitar when I was about 12 or 13, had a band at school. And then when I left school, I was always doing it. I was playing in pub bands from about the age of 16, having to hide my pint behind a swap
0: Yes, of
1: guitar.
0: course. Yes, it wasn't a pint at all. It was coloured water. Yes, I know.
1: Exactly, yeah. And then I went to university, and then I was doing so many gigs that I didn't finish. I then ended up doing a couple of summer seasons after having gigged around London for quite a long time, and a cruise. And I played in a pit for a panto, and that was about 30 years ago. And basically, I've just been
0: Ever
1: gigging
0: since.
1: ever since, writing music.
0: Yeah.
1: And I now do stuff. I've got my swear. I call it a studio, which it is, but it's not as you'd imagine in the old days with a mixing desk and a huge live room. It's basically
0: I'm...
1: this room with my guitars and a computer in it.
0: Yes.
1: So I do a lot of sort of production work. I write a lot of stuff for radio and
0: theme tunes and things.
1: Yeah, well, radio jingles. I've written theme tunes. And my most exciting one recently, I wrote a bit of music that Bruno Mars used for his last album launch. He did a live stream on TikTok, and I think it was iHeartRadio, and I sent 5 jingles via the production company, thinking it was just going to be something that he'd voice track. He'd never hear the music, but he was actually sent the 5 jingles and chose one of them to, and he played it about 5 or 6 times through this hour-long live stream that he did. So
0: there you
1: that
0: go.
1: was pretty exciting, yeah.
0: Yes. You've been linked with Bruno Mars.
1: Exactly, yeah.
0: Perhaps I should get you to do 1 or 2 for me.
1: Yeah.
0: Free, of course. And then you've got this other thing that I noticed, a project with Mike Reed and Boudica.
1: Yes, I mean, it's Mike's project, but I've been basically providing the musical tracks to his songs that he's written as part of this musical. I mean, I've actually worked on a few different projects with him, and he's amazing. He's full of ideas. He's just, since I've been working with him, which is only, it was less than a year, but I've already been involved in about 5 different projects that he's, and it all comes from him. He never stops. It's quite inspirational, really. But yeah, the first thing that we did together, he's written a musical about Boudica. He's written the entire script. He's written all the songs, and I was basically putting together the tracks. So he's got demos for them, because it's still in the sort of, when I say development stage, it's all written, but you know, to take it to the next stage, you then have to present it. I guess I don't really know completely how it works, but to directors, producers.
0: Yes.
1: So he has to have the finished tracks in a sort of presentable form so these people can hear them. And
0: yes,
1: and that's basically what I was doing with him. So we were sat in this room we're in now, and it was so funny. I was having to pinch myself. And I said, before the first time he came round, I was saying to my kids, I said, this guy who's about to come round, you don't quite understand. This would be like Anton Deck coming around your house. I used to watch him on television.
0: Yes.
1: He was on Saturday morning. He was on primetime Saturday night.
0: Yes.
1: You don't quite understand. But so I was a bit, you know, not starstruck, but when he came around, I didn't know what to expect. But he's actually so down to earth, and we really hit it off, and we have a real laugh when we're working together.
0: Yes, I've interviewed him a couple of times. And you're quite right in what you say about his innovative and continuous inspirational things that he does.
1: He really does.
0: I think the Heritage Chart as well is probably down to his promotion and his work with that. So there we go. So now, really, the thing that we wanted to kind of chinwag about for a minute or two was the guitar app. So tell us how all of that came to be, TJ.
1: So basically, I've got a YouTube channel. I should have mentioned that. I'm just approaching 10,000 subscribers. So it's not a huge, huge channel, but and it's taken me about 6 years to build it up, and I do a video every week.
0: Yes.
1: And it surprises me that despite not being what I would call a particularly big channel, I get a lot of offers every week, sometimes daily, to do videos about products. So companies will send me either software or hardware and ask me to do a review video on it. On top of that, I get other offers, and this one in particular, it came from a huge online learning platform called studio.com, and obviously I have to sift through these offers because they're not, and you know, and check the legitimacy
0: of course. Yes.
1: And this particular platform, people like David Blaine
0: yes.
1: has a magic course on it. Charlie yes. Puth has a music production course. So I thought, actually, this looks pretty good, and it's a new sort of subset of their platform
0: yes. Yes.
1: based on this app, which, it like a lot of these apps where you've got you know, like, I don't know if you use it, I use it on my phone because it pops up all the time, the health app that's built into my phone.
0: Yes.
1: It tells you that you've walked enough each
0: yes.
1: day.
0: Yes.
1: And I find those kind of things, I do think they inspire you to do it. I've read books on how to develop good habits, and a lot of them are the kind of feedback you get, and having streaks and making sure that you don't break those streaks is a really good way of inspiring yourself. So that's kind of how this app works. So they invited me to participate and create this app, which it sort of took a couple of months of putting together videos and that kind of thing. And yeah, it finally launched last week, which I think is when you I emailed you on my mailing list and you saw that I'd released it.
0: Yes. I thought here's an opportunity to have a chat about it.
1: Yeah.
0: So folk presumably can download the app, can they, to their device?
1: Yes. I haven't been through the process because I have, but it's probably a slightly different process because I'm the sort of creator of it. But yes, you download the studio.com app and then you will subscribe to my.
0: Right.
1: My app, which so you're downloading their app, which is the kind of platform that other apps run on. So you can subscribe to more than one app on their platform. But yeah, you go studio.com, you can download it onto your device. It works on the computer and everything.
0: Yes.
1: It works on it, you know, you can run it on anything really. It's not just a phone app.
0: Yes.
1: Yeah, and download it and subscribe.
0: Right. And do you know what the figures are so far?
1: Just a handful at the moment, but it's early days.
0: Yes, of course, it's got to be promoted, hasn't it? That's the thing.
1: Exactly. Yeah, that's sort of the next challenge, really. Building it is the only probably the start of it.
0: Yes, well, absolutely. Yes, it's getting it out there, isn't it?
1: Yeah.
0: Spreading the word, I think, as the phrase goes. So that's the current. Well, you've got a lot of projects flying around at the same time, haven't you? Really?
1: Yes.
0: I suppose that's a good thing, isn't it?
1: Yeah. I mean, I think music is my. Live as what I do for a job, and the only way you can make that sort of sustainable and work is by diversifying. You know, the thing that I suppose keeps me busiest is the gigging.
0: Yes.
1: I gig with a lot of bands. I gig solo, and I do that. Well, last week before last, I did about 5 in a week, which isn't that I don't do that every week, but
0: no,
1: it'll be anything from 2 to 5 gigs a week.
0: Yes.
1: Which you know, it's great. I enjoyed.
0: Keeps your hand in.
1: Yeah, it does. And also, in fact, I've got someone coming around a bit later. Someone who actually Mike Reed introduced to me, who's I'm producing a track for. So that's I don't do as much of that, and the radio stuff that tends to be all done. I don't go to the production company. They tell me what they want. I do it here in my studio and send it back to them.
0: Yeah.
1: I do worry with that, how much AI music is going to take that kind of work away. It has got popular recently.
0: Yes. Are we cutting our own throats, as it were?
1: Well, yeah, I can see the benefits. I've used it for certain things. I think as a tool and a time saving thing, it's good, but what it produces and what it creates, I've not seen anything that I've been particularly convinced about its quality. It's too generic.
0: And I think the thing to remember is that the first word in AI is artificial.
1: Well, it is, yeah.
0: That's the thing.
1: It's intelligence rather than creativity, isn't it?
0: So
1: it's
0: exactly
1: all it's doing. It, by its very nature, it's going to be derivative because it's everything it's done has been learnt from. Other sources, of course, is another issue. But
0: yes, exactly. Well, so folk can go to studio.com and look out for your, is it called the TJ Walker?
1: I think it's called, I'll tell you what, let me just have a look. It's called Tom Walker Guitar Spotlight, I believe is what it's called.
0: Okay.
1: Yeah, I think that's, I should know that. It's difficult to know what the actual name of it is. I wasn't sure.
0: I'll double check it before.
1: Yeah, basically, if you go studio.com/Tom-Walker, then that will take you directly to the
0: app in question.
1: The app in question, yeah.
0: Lovely jubbly. Well, Tom, thanks ever so much for taking a few minutes. I'm glad that we've waited. And do you have any kind of current music out there or is that sort of.
1: I haven't released anything for a while. I have been working on some new material. It's difficult keeping up this sort of momentum and enthusiasm
0: with
1: music while you're trying to sort of make a
0: maybe that's right, you're trying to earn the same
1: do other stuff. But I have got my website is imtjwalker.com and linked off that is my YouTube channel, as I say, which is I'm doing regularly, and I've got all my Spotify and all the other digital platforms are linked off there and my socials. So
0: Could you send me a track as MP3 and I'll tack that onto this conversation?
1: Yeah, no problem, yeah.
0: Great, lovely stuff. Tom, thank you ever so much for taking the time. And you know, who
1: Thank
0: knows?
1: you. Thank you for interviewing me.
0: This time next week, I could be a millionaire guitarist.
1: Well, I probably won't be, but
0: thanks very much, and all the best.
1: Thank you. Bye bye.
0: All the best now. Bye bye.

So thanks very much to TJ Walker for explaining how to access his guitar app. And also thanks again to Simon Daniel of South Wales Freemasons, Louise Dearman for telling us all about Ordinary World from that Trinity Singers Inc. Volume 3 album, and Deborah McLean for telling us all about the Best of the Bee Gees tour, which starts on September the 10th. Hope you've enjoyed this edition of In the Cooler with me, Peter Lewis. I do hope you'll join me again for another session of interviews and good music, and I hope to see you again then. So till then, Peter Lewis, wishing you well. Stay cool. See you next time. Bye.

0: Yeah, that was called Universal, the Universal, sorry, from Blur, from 1995. Right, let's have some more memorable moments, just like this lady asked for.
1: Please, play me another memorable moments tune.
0: She asked so politely. Here we go.

0: millennium years of 2006 when this one came from the Google Dolls. It's called this. Stay with you.
1: It's Mr. G on your radio. You're listening to Mr. G's Memorable Moments.

Yeah, we thought the noughties was going to bring some kind of naffy sort of music, but yeah, there was some good stuff about, wasn't there? Because

0: You're listening to Mr. G's Memorable Moments.
1: Yeah, you're listening to the Memorable Moments with me, Mr. G, just like he said. Right, let's go over this one. One from Donna Summer. It's called On the Radio.

0: The records and our tracks on the memorable moments in each other, casting mind back when was about, what year were they about, even what decade, and because somewhat's been released and released again and released by other people. But this one from Fleetwood Mac, it's one from 1977, and the guitar is absolutely brilliant. It was written by Lindsey Buckingham and also Stevie Nicks sings along with it as well. It has been covered by a couple of other people as well, Colin Reed and Matchbox 20. But they brought it out originally in 1977. It was on the Rumours album, and also it was a B-side to Don't Stop in the USA. And would you believe it was a B-side of Dreams in the Netherlands. But I'm going to play it. It's Never Going Back.
1: Guess what you're doing? That's right, you're listening to Mr. G.
2: By gum, these songs make me remember to when I were a lad. This DJ plays them oldies just like they used to be. Très bien. Here. Kettle on, mother.

0: What are you doing?
1: That's right, you're listening to Mr. G.
2: I'm from a doing star now, and this is called Stop Her on Sight. S.O.S. She must be dangerous. That's a good song, isn't it? Dangerous. I think we'll have to find that one out, won't we? Hey, I'm good old rock set.

Got this one from the Black Eyed Peas and called the Don't Stop the Party. What we're not going to do, we're going to keep it going as long as we can. We, with the memorable moments of me, Mr. G, right here on your favourite station.

play something a little bit different to you. Normally play a little bit of this sort of stuff, but it's time of day. It'd be somewhere around about the sunrise of wherever you are in the country, or somewhere in the world, wherever you are. So let's have this one from Norah Jones. It's called Sunrise. It's Miss G on the Memorable Moments. Good morning and welcome wherever you are.

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1: One from Johnny H. Jazz, and this one's called I Don't Want to Be a Hero. Don't want to be a hero. Don't you want to be a hero? That's what it'll be. That's Johnny H. Jazz. It's Mr. G on the Memorable Moments. Hello and welcome, and thank you for choosing.

0: for this one from Booty Love. It's called Some Kind Rush. Some Kind Rush, in fact. Get it right, Mr. T, come on. You've only been doing it, I don't know how many years. You can't even remember how long you've been doing it. Well, the memory moments, I think we've only been doing it about a couple of years, but been on the radio a few of the years, as they say, but the memory moments, yeah. Been going roughly about 2 years now, so we're just getting bigger and bigger. We do 7 days, 7 days a week, overnight, 12 till 7. Oh, yeah, every night. Yeah, don't you sleep? No, no.
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0: This is going to wake you up a little bit, isn't it?

0: creature of the night.
1: Black, terrible,
2: As if in answer, a huge bat flies in the open window.
1: A bat, that's it. It's an omen. I shall become a bat.
2: Thus is born this weird figure of the dark, this avenger of evil, the Bat.

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She could be sweet 16, busting out of the seams. There's still love in the first degree.

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1: Let's have this one from 93. It's Michael Bolton, and this is called Said I Loved You But I Lied. That's not very nice, is it? Hey, is that Michael? And people liked him? Oh, dear.
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0: That is a successful lad. Good old Yorkshire lad as well. His name is Ed Sheeran, and this was called Afterglow.
1: You're listening to Mr. G's Memorable Moments Show.

Go back to the 70s with this one from the Osmonds. It was the album of the Take That of the 90s and the Noughties of One Direction. And what was it in the 80s? Wasn't it? And all that sort of stuff. Yeah, well, they were the 70s of the Heartthrobs, and the Beatles were the 60s of the Heartthrobs and stuff like that. Well, there you go then. There's always got to be one boy band around, hasn't there? Well, in the 70s, it was the Osmonds. Here they are with Crazy Horses.

0: Fundraisers for the two police officers killed in a wrong-way crash on the A66 have reached £250,000. PC Matthew Blades and Tom Clough were killed when a car being pursued by police hit the marked armed response vehicle seconds after the chase was terminated. The five teenagers in the other car were also pronounced dead at the scene in the early hours of Saturday. Andy Burnham's agreed to provide Ukraine with blueprints to produce long-range missiles. The Prime Minister is currently visiting Kyiv for Independence Day celebrations and talks on the country's future security. He's set to announce he'll allow European defence firm MBDA to declassify information on UK components for the weapons. The UEFA president says he's ruled himself out of the running to replace FIFA chief Gianni Infantino. Alexander Šeferin has warned, though, that Infantino should quit or he'll face a leadership bid in March. Gianni Infantino came under increasing pressure to step down over his bought-up plans to secure private investment in FIFA tournaments. Next, confidence in the economy has hit its highest levels since the historical lows reached at the start of the Iran conflict. That's according to the British Retail Consortium. They say there's also been a bump in people's readiness to spend. Their spokesperson is Tom Holder.
1: As the weather was super hot, people weren't wanting to go out shopping. And now that signs that the heat waves are finally possibly over, people are ready to get spending out to shops again.
0: And in football, Liverpool were able to rescue a late 2-2 draw from their trip to St James's Park. Liverpool head coach Andoni Iraola explained why Dominic Szoboszlai took the stoppage time penalty instead of striker Alexander Isak.
2: Alexis also was on the pitch and he's a very good penalty taker. Cody, we have a lot, but I think Dom showed the level.
0: From Radio News Hub, I'm Lucy Gorman-Lee.
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0: Chilly across the north, but another fine and dry day for many. Feeling warm, but with gusty winds across the south and west, with a high of 25 degrees Celsius.
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8: Dame Judi Dench is championing the idea of living authentically as she reunites with Sir Ian McKellen for a new instalment of Tea with Judi Dench. The 91-year-old says their chat, touching on Ian's coming out story, his battle against Section 28 and the freedoms younger generations now enjoy, flowed without a pause. With a friendship spanning half a century, Judi says the episode captures the honesty, history and humour that's defined their lives on and off stage. Taskmaster's Alex Horn says the show has become a beacon of silliness for families, and now it's putting that energy to good use. The Channel 4 show is teaming up with Great Ormond Street Hospital for a live charity special to help fund a new children's cancer centre. And staying with telly, Gary Barlow is heading to New Zealand with Jason Manford for a new food and wine travel series. The pair will explore the country's stunning landscapes, meet local producers, and dive into Maori traditions.

And a very good morning. 1910 Fruit Company and Simon Says. What's he say? He says he's a little simple. No, no, really? Before that, the Fortunes, and here comes that rainy day feeling again. Well, actually, looking out of the window this morning, I have to admit, no, blue sky and sunshine. And it's not too bad. I mean, it's only 10 Celsius, but I know it's climbing. It will climb today. But make the most of today, because I think most of the UK after today, we go into that rainy day. Yes, we do. Anyway, it is a brand new week of The Breakfast Show. We're here right through till Friday, fingers crossed, all going well. But should we continue with 60s and 70s? I think we should, with a bit of Judy Collins. And then a bit of Skylark. And then I'm going to throw some 10cc in for you. Good morning.

10cc, the things we do for love. Before that, Skylark and a little wildflower, before that, Judy Collins, and it does both sides. Now, where I'm based, which is in Halifax in West Yorkshire, they had an amazing show on over the weekend. Yes, guess who was in Halifax over the weekend? It's Johnny Depp. Johnny Depp was here with his band of legends, the Hollywood Vampires, of course. It was just bonkers, a bonkers weekend. Alice Cooper as well. So you got Alice Cooper, you got Johnny Depp, and you got Steve Perry. Also Johnny Henkelson as well. All parts of the band, of course. And they performed their socks off. I didn't get a chance to go, but I did see them sort of moving around the Peace Hall area. So, wow. Oh. Yeah, who ever thought you'd say the words Johnny Depp and Alice Cooper in Halifax? Oh, there you go. Currently doing a bit of a UK tour. So, yeah, when they come back, I'm definitely going for that.

I don't know about you, but that's one of my favourite Thin Lizzy tracks. That's a little bit of Sarah. Before that, Wings. And, of course, Live and Let Die. Now, here's a question for you that I'm going to throw out this morning. What is the best piece of advice your grandparents or your parents ever gave you? Did you follow that advice or did you totally ignore it? But what was the best piece of advice that you took or didn't take that was from your parents or from your grandparents? What are your grandparents? Your grandparents. Let me know. Drop me a message, studio@breakfastradio.co.uk, or drop me a message for the usual social media. It's as easy as that. Right, these are the Settlers, Major to Minor, followed by a bit of Frankie Valli. And we'll throw some Everly's in as well.

And I am so low, I'm so low. Yes, I am. Yes, I am indeed. Before that, of course, Candy Girl from Frankie Valli. Of course, and before that, the Settlers of Major to Minor. It is your breakfast show. It is coming up to 23 minutes to the hour of 8 o'clock this morning. Now, I said to you, what's the best advice you got from your grandparents or your parents? Well, Tommy's messaged in. He said, don't take drugs. And he never has, apart from prescription ones. Yeah, that's a fair comment. That's a fair comment. Like, you know, you have those things are normal, but yeah. I've never done drugs in my life. Not that I can remember. Hey, man, cool. No, honestly, I haven't, honestly. But what is the best piece of advice that you took? And maybe even if you didn't take it, what was the best piece of advice you think, in hindsight, that your grandparents or your parents ever gave you? Drop me a message, studio@breakfastradio.co.uk, through the email. Or, of course, you can message me through the social media apps. On the Breakfast Show page, that, of course, is the easy way to do it. You get straight through to me, and I don't have to go and hunt emails. But there you go. Just one of those things. Right, let's do some David Bowie right now. A little Space Odyssey. And then a bit of Queen.

0: go on.
1: Nothing really matters to me.
0: Our Queen, Bohemian Rhapsody. Before that, David Bowie and Space Oddity. Freddie Mercury and David Bowie. Two legends that we absolutely lost way, way too early. Really did. Shall we? Bit of Cupid inspiration. Yesterday has gone. Well, yes, it's a truer statement that couldn't be said. And a little bit of Harper's Bazaar.

Harper's Bazaar. 59th Street, Bridge Song. I'm feeling groovy. Like Cupid's inspiration in yesterday is gone. Steve Ashley's message in. He says, good morning, Piers. Oh, well, good morning, Steve. He says, this song brings back so many memories from 1968. Yes, when you were just a young nipper, Steve. When you were just a young nipper. So I believe, anyway. Now, Karen messaged in. You know, we were talking about advice given to you by your parents or your grandparents. Well, the advice Karen got was quite simple. She said, basically, perfect advice. My grandma always told me to be respectful to my elders and always be kind. And she's passed this on to her grandkids as well. And she can't believe she has a 9-year-old grandkid. Daughter at the moment, and if I remember, it's that granddaughter and a grandson that enjoyed the show the other week. Thought they were really enjoying it. So well done to you. Right, should we do a little bit of this? Bit of Carla Thomas and B A B Y. This is Baby.

0: Carla Thomas and Baby. Two songs to take us up to the news at 8 o'clock in the hour of 60s and 70s. For this Monday morning, we'll do a little Anthony Newley and a little bit of Frank Sinatra. That's coming next.
1: Half a pound of tuppenny rice, half a pound of treacle. That's the way the money goes. Pop goes the weasel. Yeah. Half a pound of tuppenny rice, half a pound of treacle. That's the way the money goes. Pop goes the weasel. Every night when I go out, the weasel's on the table. Take a stick and knock it off. Pop goes the weasel. Up and down the city road, in and out of the Eagle. That's the way the money goes. Pop goes the weasel. Half a pound of twopenny rice, half a pound of treacle. Mix it up and make it nice. Pop goes the weasel. You know, pop goes the weasel. For years I've wondered what that meant, and nobody seemed to know. So I looked it up, and the official explanation goes something like this. Pop goes the weasel refers to the habit of London hatters long ago popping or pawning their weasels or accessories on Saturday night to buy liquor. Isn't that interesting? Up and down the city road, in and out of the Eagle. That's the way the money goes. Pop goes the weasel. But you know, I've got a theory of my own about Pop Goes the Weasel. It's much simpler. Why did the weasel go? Pop, go, pop, pop. Pop goes the weasel. Why did the weasel go? Pop. Because they upped the price of tuppenny rice to fourpence. How did the pop get into the weasel? Weasel. Pop goes the weasel. How did the pop get in there? Well, the weasel caught his beakle in the treacle.

0: More than £250,000 has been raised for the families of two police officers who died in a crash on the A66. PC Matthew Blades and Tom Clough were killed when a car driving the wrong way on a dual carriageway crashed into their vehicle. Five teenagers in the other car were also pronounced dead at the scene in the early hours on Saturday. The Prime Minister's agreed to provide Ukraine with blueprints to produce long-range missiles. He's in Kyiv for Independence Day celebrations and talks on the country's future security. Andy Burnham set to announce he'll allow a European defence firm to declassify information on UK components for the long-range Scalp missile. Drivers are being told to expect a frantic Friday. The summer bank holiday getaway is expected to be the busiest on the roads in more than a decade. The RAC say they estimate 20 million leisure trips will be made by car. The UK's confidence in its economy is at an all-time high since the beginning of the Iran conflict, and it's pushing people to get spending. Tom Holder is from the British Retail Consortium who did the research. He says there are a few other factors.
1: Just as people are more confident in the economy, they're also slightly more confident about their own personal finances. And as a result of that, people are saying they're expecting to be spending more in the next 3 months than they were in the last three, not just on retail, but overall.
0: In football, Manchester City came through a tough test at home to Bournemouth, claiming a 2-1 comeback win. Enzo Maresca revealed that Ryan Shirky had not been happy on the bench before coming on to inspire their win.
2: Yeah, the impact was unbelievable. But he's that kind of player. I like Ryan. I told him also after the game.
0: And Take That star Gary Barlow's teamed up with comedian Jason Manford for a new venture across New Zealand. Their new programme sees them sample local food and wine. That's the latest from Radio News Hub. I'm Lucy Gorman-Lee.
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0: Chilly across the north, but another fine and dry day for many. Feeling warm, but with gusty winds across the south and west, with a high of 25 degrees Celsius.
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7: Dame Judi Dench is championing the idea of living authentically as she reunites with Sir Ian McKellen for a new instalment of Tea with Judi Dench. The 91-year-old says their chat, touching on Ian's coming out story, his battle against Section 28 and the freedoms younger generations now enjoy, flowed without a pause. With a friendship spanning half a century, Judi says the episode captures the honesty, history and humour that's defined their lives on and off stage. Taskmaster's Alex Horn says the show has become a beacon of silliness for families, and now it's putting that energy to good use. The Channel 4 show is teaming up with Great Ormond Street Hospital for a live charity special to help fund a new children's cancer centre. And staying with telly, Gary Barlow is heading to New Zealand with Jason Manford for a new food and wine travel series. The pair will explore the country's stunning landscapes, meet local producers, and dive into Maori traditions.

Daryl Hall, John Edwards, Out of Touch before that, R.E.M. And Don't Go Back to Rockville. Right, in the next couple of hours, we'll have a look at what day it is. We'll have a look at celebrity birthdays. Got a new record of the week. That comes from the lovely Rosie Smith. Plus loads more songs and more nonsense that you could throw a stick at this morning. We like that sort of feel, don't we? Let's do some In Excess and then The Cure. Then a bit of Generation X.

As a few of you said, what a tune. Generation X, Billy Idol, Dancing With Myself. Before that, Cure, of course, In Between Days. And before that, In Excess and Never Tear Us Apart. It is The Breakfast Show. It's coming up to 24 minutes past 8 this morning. Should we have a look at what day it is today? I think we should, okay? It's Monday, and we know that. It's the 24th of August, day 236 of the year, and 129 days left until, oh my goodness, the end of this year. Today is International Strange Music Day. Do I play strange music? Well, I suppose you'll have to work that one out yourself. It's also William Wilberforth Day. Wilberforth, come over here. No, William good grief, WWDs. William Wilberforth, remembering the Holborn British politician and leading campaigner against the transatlantic slave trade, an important one. It's also National Waffle Day today. Yeah, American in origin, but the ideal breakfast material. Yes. Do like a good waffle. Now, do you like a savoury waffle or do you like a sweet waffle? You'll have to let me know. I like this one. I know it's more American, but National Peach Pie Day today. I do like a good pair of peaches. Yes, yeah, very nice. Very tasty peach pie. Yes, very nice. Bit of custard. Or would you prefer a little bit of chantilly cream? Now, you're going, what's chantilly cream? Well, chantilly cream is normal cream that you whisk up and add caster sugar to give it a little bit extra sweetness. There you go. You've learned something if you didn't already know. It's Pluto Demoted Day. Yeah, apparently. Marking the date in 2006 when Pluto, and we're not talking about the dog. No, he was never demoted. Pluto was reclassified as a dwarf planet. Ah, dear me, that's a shame, isn't it? But there you go. Those are your days for today. We'll do more of those on the show. Shall we say tomorrow? I think we should. Right, a little UB40 at the Earth Dice Screaming, followed by a little bit of Culture Club. Well, Paula just said she likes cinnamon waffles. Very nice, very nice. Very nice, Gertrude.

Culture Club. I'll tumble for you. No, I don't have to. I'll just tumble, generally speaking. Karen said, I haven't heard this song for absolutely ages, and she may well play it on her show. Feel free indeed. Before that, UB40, of course, and The Earth Dies Screaming. Now, we were just talking about Waffle Day, weren't we? Now, Tommy's messaging, he says he's having waffles for his tea tonight. Yeah, he's having them with eggs and gammon. Oh, very nice indeed. I was thinking that myself, but I'm not sure. I haven't decided yet. I'd have to make some waffles. He's already made them, apparently. He made them this morning, bright and early. Well, he does get up bright and early, he has to be said. Tommy is a regular getter-upper early or not go to bed at all person, to be honest. But don't forget, of course, Tommy is our winner, and he'll be off to Benidorm next month as well with Discos for Grown-Ups. So lucky.

story of my life. You try and do something and it suddenly doesn't want to play. Oh, there you go. Technology at its finest. I'll bring back cart machines and spinning discs. All you ever there got was a scratch or a little jump that you could deal with. Computers. Ah, the joys. But it's all frozen on me at the moment, so I'm going to have to reboot. So we will do that after a little bit of Alphaville. Actually, no, we'll do it now. We'll come back to Alphaville, I promise you that. So let's just, I do apologise, but it has to be done, otherwise I won't be able to do any. The rest of the show, as they say. So we'll quickly do this, and we'll be back momentarily. There we go. I'll keep yakking away while I reboot the playout system, and we will be back shortly talking rubbish and everything. So I could go and make some waffles while this is going on. Well, I can't actually, because I'm doing all the stuff that needs to be done behind the scenes that you don't know about. Well, you do if you listen to my show. We occasionally get technical issues now and again, very rare. It's just when I try to pull in a track a little bit later than I was expecting. Fingers crossed we will be back, and the music will continue, shall we say around about now, maybe? There we go. Paula says, we now know why she hates technology.

0: That's the group Undercover. And I Still Want You. Before that, Alphaville and, of course, Forever Young. Coming up to 11 minutes to the hour of 9. Now, we've got a brand new record of the week all this week. Comes from a young lady. She's only 26 years old and super talented, called Rosie Smith. The single is called Saying Goodbye. And she says, Saying Goodbye is an emotional pop ballad inspired by the loss of her nan, who passed away just before Christmas. She says in her bio that my grandmother to me was my best friend, my mother figure, my sister, all rolled into one. She used to speak to her 3 times a day on the phone without fail, and her presence was woven into part of my life. And as I said, she passed away just before Christmas. So a very emotional song, a very beautiful song by a very talented young lady called Rosie Smith. We're going to play that right now.
1: Breakfast with Piers, record of the week.

Beautiful song from the multi-talented Rosie Smith, saying goodbye as tribute and her emotional song to her nan. Beautiful song, really is rather good. And of course, that will be my record of the week all of this week. Former guest of the show, this is Hannah Andre. Woke up my-

new single from Hannah Andre. And Pinnacles, is it called? It is indeed. The lovely young lady herself. Right, your news is fast and approaching. Or even approaching. We're taking this there. We'll do a little Lily Allen. A little bit of the Psychedelic Furs. I'll see you after the news, would you believe? At 9 o'clock. And into our final hour.

0: Fundraisers for the two police officers killed in a wrong-way crash on the A66 have raised £250,000. PC Matthew Blades and Tom Clough were killed when a car being pursued by police hit the Mart Arm response vehicle seconds after the chase was terminated. The five teenagers in the other car were also pronounced dead at the scene in the early hours on Saturday. Andy Burnham's agreed to provide Ukraine with blueprints to produce long-range missiles. The Prime Minister's currently visiting Kyiv for Independence Day celebrations and talks on the country's future security. He's set to announce he'll allow European defence firm MBDA to declassify information on UK components for the weapons. The UEFA president says he's ruled himself out of the running to replace FIFA chief Gianni Infantino. Alexander Chenferin has warned, though, that Infantino should quit or he'll face a leadership bid in March. Gianni Infantino has come under increasing pressure to step down over his abortive plans to secure private investments in FIFA tournaments. Next, confidence in the UK's economy is at its highest since the start of the Iran conflict. That's according to the British Retail Consortium, who say expectations for personal finances also saw a small improvement. A spokesperson's Tom Holder.
1: What the government needs to do is try and get some of those business costs out the way that are currently pushing up on people's spending because it's making businesses have to charge more.
0: And in football, Liverpool were able to rescue a late 2-2 draw from their trip to St James's Park. Liverpool head coach Andoni Iraola explained why Dominic Szoboszlai took the stoppage time penalty instead of striker Alexander Isak.
2: Alexis also was on the pitch and he's a very good penalty taker. Cody, we have a lot. But I think Dom showed the level.
0: From Radio News Hub, I'm Lucy Gorman-Lake.
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0: Chilly across the north, but another fine and dry day for many. Feeling warm, but with gusty winds across the south and west, with a high of 25 degrees Celsius.
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8: Dame Judi Dench is championing the idea of living authentically as she reunites with Sir Ian McKellen for a new instalment of Tea with Judi Dench. The 91-year-old says their chat, touching on Ian's coming out story, his battle against Section 28 and the freedoms younger generations now enjoy, flowed without a pause. With a friendship spanning half a century, Judi says the episode captures the honesty, history and humour that's defined their lives on and off stage. Taskmaster's Alex Horn says the show has become a beacon of silliness for families, and now it's putting that energy to good use. The Channel 4 show is teaming up with Great Ormond Street Hospital for a live charity special to help fund a new children's cancer centre. And staying with telly, Gary Barlow is heading to New Zealand with Jason Manford for a new food and wine travel series. The pair will explore the country's stunning landscapes, meet local producers, and dive into Maori traditions.

Teenage Fan Club and Day in the Sun. Well, today is a day in the sun, isn't it? Tomorrow, probably a day in the rain. Before that, Break Machine and Street Dance kicking off your final hour of the Breakfast Show for this Monday morning. We've got a special guest joining me on the show tomorrow, and I'll tell you more about that momentarily. But right now, how about a bit of new music and Straight Lines? Go on, ring that bell again. It's a very quiet start, this song. Then we'll do some Britney.

Oh, little old Britney. More to make you happy. Okay. Before that, new music and Straight Lines. Now, don't forget, my guest tomorrow on The Breakfast Show is the singer-songwriter and film producer Michael Knowles. One of the members of Catchmen, also the producer of a new film coming out at the end of this month called Spider Island, which was actually filmed in Mauritius. Michael, I have chatted to on the show before, is an absolutely lovely guy, very talented. And also, we'll be playing the new single, Humber, as well tomorrow, which is the new single from The Catchmen. And talking about Spider Island, which also stars Tim McEnany. Do you remember him as Captain Darling in the Blackadders? And, of course, he appeared in Notting Hill, where I met him for the first time. I met him on that, not on the film, but at the premiere. So, yeah, that was a bit of fun. And don't forget, of course, Bank Holiday Monday, this guy, Gilbert O'Sullivan, will be joining us on The Breakfast Show as well.

are my guest joining me on the show on Bank Holiday Monday, Gilbert O'Sullivan. Growing Old Disgracefully, taken from his forthcoming album, which is released on the 6th of November. And it'll be his 21st album, I know. 6 years in the business. And he's growing old disgracefully. His words, not ours. And he will be with us on Bank Holiday Monday. If you have any questions for Gilbert, drop me an email, studio@breakfastradio.co.uk, and we'll try and fit them in for a little bit of, you know, when we have a chat to him. So there you go. We were good.

Miley Cyrus. And Flowers. For that Gilbert O'Sullivan and growing old disgracefully. It's the only way to do it, really, isn't it? Right, let's take a look at the celebrity birthdays this morning. We're starting with Chad Michael Murray, 45 years old, an American actor best known for One Tree Hill and The Cinderella Story. Ava DuVernay, 54, American director, producer, known for Selma and Queen Sugar. Yeah, and Marlene Martin, she turns 61 years old today, Oscar-winning American actress, known for Children of the Lesser God and Coda, and quite a few other movies. Steve Guttenberg, he is 68 years old today, the American actor, known, of course, for the Police Academy series, Cocoon and Three Men and a Little Baby, and, of course, A Little Lady. Dave Chappelle, 53 years old today, is an American stand-up comedian and actor best known for The Chappelle Show. Who we got here? Sam Torrance, 73 years old today, Scottish golfer, broadcaster and former European Ryder Cup captain. James Darcy, he's 53, he's an English actor, best known, he's appeared in Dunkirk, Agent Carter and, of course, the brilliant Broadchurch as well. Jed Harris, he turns 65, British actor known for Chernobyl, The Crown and Mad Men. Would you believe this? I can't believe this. Rupert Grint. You know him, of course. He played Ron Weasley in the Harry Potter series. Rupert Grint is 38 years old today. And finally, an absolute legend. He turns 69 today. The English actor, comedian, writer, broadcaster, best known for Blackadder, QI, and, of course, his comedy partnership with Hugh Laurie and Jeeves and Wooster, which is absolutely brilliant. Yes, Stephen Fry, he turns 69 years old today. So a very happy birthday to everyone on that list. I've written it down somewhere. I've just got to find it where it is. Angela Anderson, a very happy birthday to you as well this morning. And Emily Farley, of course, it's her birthday, 19 years old, Emily. My goodness gracious, you're growing up very, very quickly. You are indeed. Right, on that note, shall we do a little bit of Keane? I think we should. And somewhere only we know.

Gilbert O'Sullivan for me to ask in the interview, please feel free to do that. If you could do them by email, that would make a big difference and help me out. studio@breakfastradio.co.uk. Do you have any questions that you've always wanted to ask Gilbert O'Sullivan? Then drop me that email in the next few days, and we will certainly have a go at speaking to him and asking him about those particular questions. Anyway, Keane, Somewhere Only We Know. I like this next single. From Matilda Mann. And After the Love.

Brilliant Coldplay. And of course, The Scientist. Before that, Matilda Man and After the Love. And jumping in the middle bit of Chris Martin saying, he enjoys the breakfast show. Thank you, Chris. God, we're into our last 15 minutes. Can you believe it?

Survivor with Burning Heart, of course, taken from one of the Rocky movies. And before that, Robert Plant and Addicted to Love. Wrapping up your breakfast show just about for this morning. Back tomorrow, of course, we'll have an impossible question, 60s and 70s to kick off. And of course, I will be joined by singer-songwriter and one of the members of the Catchmen, of course, film producer for the new film coming out, very soon called Spider Island. We'll talk all about that as much. But for me, we'll leave you with a little Yazoo and some Pet Shop Boys. And I will see you tomorrow. Tatty bye. Have a good one.

0: 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Taking you back in time. 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
1: 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What will the year be today? 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

0: And so welcome along to another classic chart rundown with me, Dave Marley, where today we're concentrating on the chart of August 1973. Down from last week's number 14, you just heard at this week's number 20, Elton John and Saturday Night's All Right for Fighting. A brand new entry at number 19 this week for Albert Hammond and the Free Electric Band. And another brand new entry at this week's
1: number 18
0: for Barry Blue.

0: And so a brand new entry at this week's number 18 for Barry Blue and Dancing on a Saturday Night. And it's down one space from last week's 16 to this week's
1: number 17
0: for Sylvia.

0: And so Sylvia falls down one space from last week's number 16 to this week's 17 with Pillow Talk. Up one space from last week's 17 to this week's 16 was Mud and Hypnosis. And it's a brand new entry at this week's
1: number 15
0: for free.

0: And so a brand new entry at this week's number 15 for free and All Right Now as we continue the chart countdown from August 1973. It's a fall of four spaces from last week's number 10 to this week's
1: number 14
0: for Blue Mink.

0: And so it falls down from last week's number 10 to this week's number 14. That's Blue Mink and Randy. And it's down one space from last week's number 12 to this week's
1: number 13
0: for Clifford T. Ward.

0: And so Clifford T. Ward drops down one space from last week's number 12 to this week's number 13 with Gay, and it's up six spaces from last week's number 18 to this week's
1: number 12
0: for Limmy and Family Cooking.

0: And so Limmy and Family Cooking climbed six spaces from last week's number 18 to this week's number 12, and You Can Do Magic. And it's down from last week's number 9 to this week's number 11 for Diana Ross and Touch Me in the Morning as we enter the top 10 of August 1973. And it's up one space from last week's number 11 to this week's
1: number 10
0: for Nazareth.

0: And so it's a climb of one space from last week's number 11 to this week's number 10 for Nazareth and Bad Bad Boy. And it's a re-entry at this week's
1: number 9
0: for the Goons.

Ying tong, ying tong, ying tong, ying tong, ying tong, in the light, where's he going, lad? Ying tong, ying tong, ying tong, in the light, pull. Look out! Ying tong.

0: And so it's a climb of four spaces from last week's number 13 to this week's number 9, originally released in 1957, a re-entry for the Goons and the Ying Tong song. And at this week's
1: number 8,
0: it's a non-mover for Al Martino.

0: And so a non-mover at number 8 this week for Al Martino and Spanish Eyes as we continue the chart rundown of August 1973. And it's down 2 spaces from last week's number 5 to this week's
1: number 7
0: for David Bowie.

0: And so it falls down two spaces from last week's number 5 to this week's number 7, David Bowie and Life on Mars. And it's a fall of two spaces from last week's number 4 to this week's
1: number 6
0: for the Osmonds.

0: As we continue the chart rundown from August 1973, a fall of two spaces from last week's number four to this week's number six for the Osmonds and Going Home. And it's a climb of two spaces from last week's number seven to this week's
1: number five
0: for the Carpenters.

0: And so one of the greatest female vocalists of all time, Karen Carpenter, of course the voice of the Carpenters, climbed two spaces from last week's number 7 to this week's number 5 with Yesterday Once More. And it's another climb from last week's number 6 to this week's
1: number 4
0: for Susie Quattro.

0: And so it's a climb of two spaces from last week's number six to this week's number four for Susie Quattro and 48 Crash as we enter the top three of August 1973. And at this week's
1: number three,
0: it's a non-mover for Mungo Jerry.

0: And so we're inside the top three of August 1973, a non-mover at this week's number three for Mungo Jerry and All Right, All Right, All Right. And it's another non-mover at this week's
1: number two
0: for Peters and Lee.

Hindsight's a non-mover at this week's number two for Peters and Lee and Welcome Home. We're moments away from finding out what was number one in August of 1973. Before we do, let's recap on the top 10. So it's a climb of one space from last week's 11 to this week's number 10 for Nazareth and Bad Bad Boy. Up from last week's 13 to this week's number 9 for The Goons and the Ying Tong Song. A non-mover at this week's number 8 for Al Martino and Spanish Eyes. It's down from last week's number 5 to this week's number 7 for David Bowie and Life on Mars. Down from last week's number 4 to this week's number 6 for The Osmonds and Going Home. A climb of two spaces from last week's number 7 to this week's number 5 for The Carpenters. And Yesterday Once More. A climb of two spaces from last week's 6 to this week's number 4 for Susie Quattro and 48 Crash. As we step inside the top 3 of August 1973, at number 3 it's a non-mover for Mungo Jerry and All Right, All Right, All Right. Another non-mover at this week's number 2 for Peters and Lee and Welcome Home, the track that was number 1 in August 1973. Britain's number 1. It's Gary Glitter. I'm the leader of the gang. I am. I'll see you next time.

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man from the docks. Saw a train set the night on fire.

Hey, and thanks for joining me for today's episode of One Hit Wonders with me, Gord Cooper, the show where we play an hour's worth of bands or artists who only really had one major hit here in the UK. They may have just sort of flit in to the top 70 of the charts or the top 60, but they were known for just basically having the one major hit. But this week we're going way, way back. The last few weeks I've tended to sort of do a sort of selection of all decades. This week we are going to do all of One Hit Wonders from the 60s. Now don't worry if you weren't around in the 60s, because you will recognise most of these songs. A lot of these songs sold hundreds of thousands of songs and are still being played on the radio today, so you will recognise most of them. But my normal trick of trying to claim some points back from you, from artists you may not recognise, I don't think I will do it this week, seeing the tracks here are far too many decades old. Started off today's show with Zegra and Evans with In the Year 2525. This is the Edwin Hawkins Singers.

The Lemon Pipers with Green Tambourine. Before that, Fairport Convention with Si Tu Dois Partir, which actually means if you've got to go, go now, and was written by Bob Dylan. Was a hit in the English version by Manfred Mann, but Fairport Convention thought it'd be quite fun to to translate it all to French and do it in that version, which wasn't perhaps their best idea, because whereas Manfred Mann went on to have many more hits, Fairport Convention went down the aisle that said one-hit wonders. Before that, the Edwin Hawkins Singers, which I could hear, even from here, you all sing along to Oh Happy Day, and start off today's show with Zagra and Evans, and In the Year 2525.

The good thing about making this week's show a 60s special is that all the songs were a lot shorter, and therefore I can squeeze a lot more in. Normally by this many tracks we'd be around about the halfway stage, but we're not. We're only about a third of the way through. And you just heard Crosby, Stills and Nash, who were a one-hit wonder with Marrakesh Express. Before that, Shirley Ellis with a clapping song that lots of people had hits with later on the decades. Bell Stars, if I remember rightly, had a version of it in the 80s. And then from the Thomas Crown Affair, Noel Harrison, who was the son of the actor Rex Harrison, with his Windmills of Your Mind.

Now we're around about the halfway stage of today's show. The show being a UK one-hit wonders 60s decade special, where all the one-hit wonders were having hits, or a hit. I was going to say hits. They wouldn't be one-hit wonders if they had hits. Had a their only single hit in the 1960s. And you just heard Honeybus with I Can't Let Maggie Go, which was probably more better known, or more better known, was just better known for being in an ad for a bread. And you all know what the bread was. Before that, Julie Driscoll, Brian Auger and the Trinity with This Wheel's on Fire. And then Burt Bacharach, who was a huge composer and writer of songs, doing a little bit on his own with Trains and Boats and Planes. This is an instrumental, but you'll recognise the song. But will you recognise what it's called and who this version is by?

You just heard One Hit Wonders, the Merseys with Sorrow. Before that, Scott McKenzie with San Francisco, Be Sure to Wear Some Flowers in Your Hair, open brackets and close brackets. If I remember rightly, I'm not quite sure whether it still is, if I remember rightly, it used to be the song that hold the record for the most letters in a song title. Possibly not anymore, but certainly in the 60s and probably the 70s as well, it definitely was. And then the one that I said, could you, even though you recognise the song, did you know what it was called and who it was by? The song was called A Walk in the Black Forest, and this version was by Horst Jankowski.

rapidly running out of time, mainly because I've got a 7.5 minute song to finish off with. And I didn't know whether to leave that one out and drop a couple of other songs in, or whether to put that one in and miss a couple out. Because if I put the others in and then finish off with this 7 minutes, 7.5 minutes, you'll only get about 2 minutes of it. So I don't really think that's fair. So I'm going to squeeze two more tracks in before I come back to bid you my fond farewells. But you've just heard Pinkerton's Assorted Colours with Mirror Mirror, and then a couple of Bubble Pop songs. Ohio Express with Yummy Yummy Yummy, and 1910 Fruit Gum Factory with Simon Says. The next track I'm going to play is another classical, well, not so much classical, more of an instrumental, but it is guitars, and it was one of my favourite tracks from the 60s.

Change of plan. After all, who needs 7 minutes worth of one song? So I thought I'd sneak in the Bonzo Dog Doodah Band with I'm the Urban Spaceman. Before that, Joe South and Games People Play, and Mason Williams, one of my favourite tracks all time, to be perfectly honest, with the one-hit wonder Classical Gas. I'm going to finish off with probably about 4 minutes of Richard Harris and his version of MacArthur Park. But I'll be back same time, same place, same channel next week. Hopefully you've enjoyed the show enough to come and join me. But as always, thanks for listening and see you all again soon. Bye for now.

And I'm just standing there. I can't say a word, because everything's just gone. I've got nothing. Absolutely nothing. In one single moment, your whole life can turn round. I stand there for a minute, staring straight into the ground. Looking to the left slightly, then looking back down. World feels like it's caved in, proper sorry frown. Please let me show you how we could only just be for us. I can change and I can grow, or we could adjust. The wicked thing about us is we always have trust. 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I look at her, she stares almost straight back at me. But her

Please, I'm begging, please. She brings her hands up towards where my hands rested. She wraps her fingers round mine with the softness she's blessed with. She peels away my fingers, looks at me and then gestures by pushing my hand away to my chest.

This is Corinne Barrett on Your Hits Digital, coming to you, yes, from sunny Florida. So that was Liam Edward Golder, who wrote and produced this song, Airtight, released, and it is from 2026. Amazing. Coming up is another one of his 2026 releases, which is also amazing, and enjoy it, Power of Meaning. You will love it. And I work closely with Liam Golder. Coming up also is another release from 2026, Aftershock, DJ Galim and Shadow Legacy with Kryptonite. Again, from 2026. I hope you had a great weekend again. And you know what? It's Monday, but that's okay. We're going to continue the weekend right into Monday to have a long weekend. Okay, this is Corinne Barrett. I'm grateful to you for listening to me right here on your favorite station, Your Hits Digital. 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

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This is Corinne Barrett.

0: So that was Human by the Killers. Coming up is Imagine Dragons with Bones. Love it. Also coming up is Benson Boone with Beautiful Things. Sit back, relax, and enjoy this with me, Corinne Barrett All, on your favorite station, Your Hits Digital. Yes, once again, I forgot to shut my phone down, so you heard my background noise. Well, that's radio for you, right? All real and to the point. So this is Corinne Barrett on Your Hits Digital. Let's go.
1: Gimme, gimme, gimme.

0: heart and we will then have some sweet pillow talk and bombastic. Tell me fantastic.
1: Yes! Woo! I'm moving to it, are you? That was Shaggy and Boombastic. Just love, love, love the summer vibe. And prior to that was Shaggy and Sting with Till the Morning. Love it, from 2025. Coming up is also from 2025, but a great vibe, Skyfall and Georgia Smith with Her World. And also the legendary, the lovely, the iconic Bob Marley with Three Little Birds. Enjoy it. 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Let's go.

Yes, Damdala, Daya, and Dreamin'. Coming up is Yes, Hanging with Yes, the DJ, me, Corinne Barrett, with Belters Only and Jazzy. Love it. Also coming up is Dua Lipa and Levitating, featuring DaBaby. You are listening to me, the DJ, the radio presenter, all on your favorite station, Your Hits Digital. Have to tell you, I still am and always will be a singer, songwriter as well, and owner of Corinne Barrett Official Music. Just throwing that in there so you remember. Okay, let's do this. It's Corinne Barrett on Your Hits Digital.

awesome song by Hugel, who I follow very closely. Okay, that was Hugel and Amiel Angel, and Alternate with Movin' to the Sun, one of the most popular songs from 2026. Also coming up is another one that is making a lot of noise out there. Felix the House Cat, Fat Boy Slim, of course, Corolla and 7K with Funk Drunk. No, I'm not saying a you know what word. It's F-U-N-K. Funk Drunk from 2026. Okay. Also, give it up for Madonna, who always reinvents herself with her newest 2026 release, Danceteria. Love it. Love her new inventions always. Followed her forever. So let's do this. It's Corinne Barrett on Your Hits Digital.

Yes, so that was Michiko by DJ Goja, an amazing song that is crossing over with the dance that's viral, okay? I will be leaving you with a 2026 song from Bob Sinclair and friends, Zakes Bontwini, Gary Pine, with Love Generation from 2026. I just love the vibe to that one, right? So I will be leaving you with a positive note to stay positive. There you go. What more can I say? Do not let the negativity take over your positivity, okay? And if someone's trying to steal your joy, you have the power to stop it. You can create your own happiness. There's my thought for today. Don't forget to check me out next weekend when I'm back in New York on Saturday and my show on Monday, okay? And also, don't forget to go to CorinneBarrettOfficialMusic.com and send me in your requests. And all you indie artists, you know where to send your music, okay? Send it right there. And you know I play it and I listen to it and I give you feedback, okay? So always send some music, or you can send it to CorinneBarrettOfficial@gmail.com. I do listen to every single submission. So I'm here to help you. So those are my positive notes. And on that positive note, I will definitely see you next time on your favorite station, Your Hit Digital with Love.

working hard. Yeah, right, picture that with a Kodak. Or better yet, go to Times Square, take a picture of me with a Kodak. Took my life from negative to positive, I just want y'all to know that. And tonight, let's enjoy life.

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0: Hello, ladies and gentlemen, boys and girls. Well, do you like my new jingle? Good, isn't it? Anyway, how are you today? Now, I've got some good music. It's a beautiful day today, as far as I'm concerned. Beautiful music coming your way. And that record we played was Beautiful Sunday. Daniel Boone. It was released in the April of 1972. And it was on the Penny Farthing record label. It peaked at number 21 in the top 30 of the UK singles charts. It also peaked at number 15 in the US on the Billboard Hot 100. Number 14 in the Netherlands. Number 6 in Australia. Number 4 in Belgium and Canada. Number 2 in Switzerland. And it hit that number 1 spot in Germany as well as New Zealand. Oh, what a way to start a show. Well, of course, I'm going to tell you about the wife. And then I'm going to go straight in with the music. Because that's what you're here for. Music from the rock and roll 50s, the swinging 60s, and the sensational 70s. All here on the P90L Pirate Radio Show. I think I said that once before. Anyway, let's get on with the wife. My wife asked me why I never take her advice. I said, that's a good point. I'll ignore it later.
1: Charge!

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Leapy Lee, 1968, got to number 2 in the UK and got to number 1 in Canada. And yes, he's still about and he's still doing his shows. That's Leapy Lee, and he's in Spain if you want to go and see him. But right now...

0: October 1963. You're right back there with Julie Grant. You can count on me, and that got to number 24 in the UK. Single stars. Now remember, I play great music. You may have heard as you were growing up, or music that you may have heard as a teenager. I'll be playing that right throughout the program. Or music that you've never heard before. Yes, you can hear it all on my show, the Pete Nightingale Pirate Radio Show. Now, I tell you, something's really happened to me this week. My boomerang didn't come back when I threw it. So, unfortunately, I can't return it to the shop.
1: Now a flashback 45 from the 70s.
0: Do you remember this one? It came out in 1970. That's when it was released.

0: Well, there we are. That was Dave Edmunds back in 1970, and I hear you knocking. I hope that brought back some really fabulous memories. It was on the Man record label, where Peter that number one spot and stayed there for 6 weeks in the top five at the UK singles charts. It also beat to number four in the US and Australia, and number three in Canada and New Zealand. Now, if you just joined us, welcome. You're listening to the Pete Nightingale Pirate Radio Show, playing you the best of music from three decades. That's the Welcome Old 50s, the Swinging 60s, and the Sensational 70s. And it's now time for me to say hello to some listeners. So I want to say hello to Jeffrey Dorset in Salisbury, Wiltshire. And what about Christine? Hello, Christine. That's Christine Dobson in Woking. And I've got Peter Anthony. He's in Ipswich. So hello to you all, and hello to anyone else listening to the show that's just joined in.
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0: And I'm always playing you those hits, aren't I? And I tell you what, we got our double play coming up, and I certainly play hits for the double play. As you know, I always start with the Beatles. So the Beatles is Fixing the Hole in 1967. And they haven't even fixed it yet. And I got Roy Orbison. Yes, I'm playing that back to back. So you got two records back to back here. And it's called Penny Arcade. So I know you're going to enjoy these two records. But you know how I love my cup of tea.
5: What I always say is,
6: I like a nice cup.
5: That after a day's slaving over a hot turntable, there's just nothing so
6: as a nice cup of tea.
0: Yes, I'm going to enjoy my tea. I've already put the kettle on and I've got the biscuits out, and I'm going to listen to the two records back to back. Roy Orbison, the Beatles. Here come the Beatles.
7: Sweet.

0: Yes, it was our double play. Of course, we had the Beatles from the Sgt. Pepper's Lonely Heart Club Band album, the most successful album ever sold as far as I'm concerned. That was the Beatles and Fixing a Hole. We followed it up 2 years later in 1969 with Roy Orbison. It was called Penny Arcade. Got to number 27 in the UK singles charts.
1: Oh no, smile, get happy.
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0: One of the greatest hits from the 70s, Venus, Shocking Blue, and I'm going to tell you a bit of history about it. It was released in the January of 1970 on the Penny Farthing record label. That's where it peaked at number 8 in the top 10 of the UK singles charts. However, it peaked at number 19 in Zimbabwe, number 6 in Australia and Austria, number 4 in the US, number 3 in Belgium and Switzerland, number 2 in Canada, Germany, the Netherlands and Spain. Now you know why I like the record.
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0: And I hope no one was sleeping during that, or anyone sleeping during my show. That was Sleepy Joe, and we rhymed that, didn't we? Hermans and his Hermits in 1968. Yes, I know we went in 1968 earlier on in the programme with Leapy Lee, and that got to number 12 in the UK singles charts. Okay, it's now time to get serious in the programme and get educational. I'm going to tell you an amazing fact you probably don't know. And you probably want to tell your friends. Right, okay, here we go then. The heart creates enough pressure to spray blood far away. Did you know that? Of course you did. Like the human heart pumps with enough force that the body was open, it could spray blood up to 9 meters at 30 feet. A testament to how powerful this organ is. There you are then.
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2: Breaking news has just come in that in London the thieves who stole 3 ton of tarmac have been in hiding for 2 months now. We have now received an up-to-date police report where a police spokesman issued a statement saying, "We are hoping they will resurface soon."
1: That was the latest radio news bulletin newsflash.

0: Yeah, of course, don't forget, take your mobile device, tune it into this station, and you'll have music wherever you go.
1: It's now time to go deep into the archives of Pete Nightingale for another Revive 45. Honeycomb.

0: And as always say, if you've never heard these oldies before, count them as new oldies and add them to your collection. And don't forget to tell your family and friends that you heard them first on this great radio station. Now it's time to say hello to some more listeners. I want to say hello to James Harwood. He's in Guildford in Surrey. Hello to Paul. That's Paul Anthony in London. And also Henry. Hello, Henry. That's Henry O'Donovan in Australia. And I've also got some regular listeners. Always listen to my shows every week. That's Les and Chris Mankolo in Nottingham. Hello, everyone. Hello, thanks for ringing the show. Hope you're enjoying it so far.
1: Yes, I am immensely. However, I have just found out my girlfriend is a ghost.
0: I've never had a caller say that before. How did you find out?
1: Well, I had my suspicions the moment she walked through the door.

0: That was the Apple Jacks back in 1964, like dreamers do. It got into the top 20 of the UK singles charts, didn't get any higher, it stayed at number 20. Now I know you're dying to have a little sing-song, because we always have a sing-song on my show, don't we? So here we are, see if you can sing along to this one.
1: Do you want to sing?
0: Yeah, I do. Then why don't we sing along to this one?
2: Catch a falling star and put it in your pocket. Never let it fade away.

0: Hope you were singing along to that one. Perry Como in 1958 got to number 9 in the UK singles chart and Catch a Falling Star. And I can tell you now, we're going to stay with the 50s for the next two records.
1: Have you heard? It's the Pete Nightingale.

just to remind you, there were some fantastic instrumentals recorded in the 50s and the 60s, and that was just one of them being played on the Pete Nightingale Pirate Radio Show. What was it? It was Burt Whedon, 1959 Guitar Boogie Shuffle, and it got to number 10 in the UK. It's now time to go back to the 50s, turn our TV on, and watch the rock and roll show Oh Boy with Jack Good.

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The very rock and roll sound of Fats Domino back in 1959, Be My Guest, got to number 11 in the UK, number 8 in the US on the Billboard Hot 100. Now, I went shopping yesterday

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I forgot to mention that. Yes, we got romance feature coming up. That's why I slow it down and get nice and romantic. So make sure you're sitting comfortably and I'll begin the

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0: Well, I hope you enjoyed that bit of romance, Brenda Lee. I'm sorry. Back in 1960, you got to number 12 in the UK singles charts, number 1 in the US on the Billboard Hot 100.
1: This is the Emperor Roscoe.

0: And you're going to hear now our twin spin. That's why I played two records back to back from the same year. And the year that we got this week is 1967. So cast your minds back. I've got The Doors. I've got Cat Stevens. So let's get on and listen to these two records.
1: Let's go back in time.
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0: Well, unfortunately, we're coming up to the end of the programme. Time has beaten us. Hope you've enjoyed the programme. Hope you can join me again next week, same time, same place.
1: For a cup of cold coffee and a piece of cake.
0: Well, until we meet next week, have a good week yourself.
1: Even though the work's never
0: and I'm going to say, bye!

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2: Remember, remember, remember, remember, remember, remember, remember, remember, remember, remember, remember, remember, remember, remember, remember, remember, remember, remember, remember, remember, remember, remember, remember, remember, remember, remember, remember, remember, remember, remember, remember, remember, remember, remember, remember, remember, remember, remember, remember, remember, remember, remember, remember, remember, remember, remember, remember, remember, remember, remember, remember, remember, remember, remember, remember, remember, remember, remember, remember, remember, remember, remember, remember, remember, remember, remember, remember, remember, remember, remember, remember, remember, remember, remember, remember, remember, remember, remember, remember, remember, remember, remember, remember, remember, remember, remember, remember, remember, remember, remember, remember, remember, remember, remember, remember, remember, remember, remember, remember, remember, remember, remember, remember, remember, remember, remember, remember, remember, remember, remember, remember, remember, remember, remember, remember, remember, remember, remember, remember, remember, remember, remember, remember, remember, remember, remember

Hello, yes, it is the time for Music Life. How are we doing? Over the next 2 hours, music news and memories for you to put together and guess the years. 2 hours, 2 different years, lots of great music, few features, and we'll finish off each hour with the top three from the charts of this day back in the year. We'll explore what was on TV in the year, what was on in the cinemas, and in the first hour we've got our one-of-a-kind track from the year. And this week, it's from Hot Butter, which sounds like a bit of a dangerous thing in a microwave, but it's not. It's a band. That should bring back some memories. In each hour, we'll also have our big question of the week, a useless bit of trivia for you to try and guess the answer to. And the big question for this hour is, about 50 million people worldwide say they know how to do this. What is it? You can find out the answer to that before the end of this hour. So that's our menu for this week, but what we always say is it's all about the music, and he's the first of our songs from this year. It features Robin Gibb on lead vocals. It is the Bee Gees with Run to Me.

Starman David Bowie, and that song became his first chart hit in 3 years and launched the Ziggy Stardust era. So we always end each hour with the top three countdown for this week in our mystery year. But before that, I ask you to try and identify what was number one from a short snip of the song. Here's your first listen. There you go, number one this week back in the year. Who was it and what's the song? And a listen and a clue in about 15 minutes.

Elton John and Crocodile Rock, and that reached number 5, and it became Elton John's first American number 1 single. Music all from 1 year during this hour. What was the year? It was the year that this was in the charts.

One month ago today, I was happy as a lark. But now I go for walks, to the movies, maybe to the park. I have a seat on the same old bench to watch the children play. You know, tomorrow is their future. But for me, just another day. They all gather around me. They seem to know my name. We laugh, tell a few jokes, but it still doesn't ease my pain. I know I can't hide from a memory, though day after day I've tried. I keep saying, she'll be back, but today

the Shy Lights and Have You Seen Her, and that was their second top 40 hit, reaching number 3. In each hour of the show, we jump out of our mystery to take a look at something interesting that happened this week in music history. And our Time of Our Music Life flashback this hour is from this week in 2008. Jackson Browne sued US Republican presidential candidate John Cain for using one of his songs without permission.

Jackson Browne claimed the use of that song, Running on Empty, in an advert was an infringement of copyright and would lead people to conclude that he endorsed John McCain, and he claimed more than $75,000 in damages. Did he win? He did. An out-of-court settlement resulted in an undisclosed payment and a formal apology. Either way, it's a great song. Our Time of Our Music Life flashback. Back to the music of Our Mystery Now, and Derek and the Dominoes were in the charts with this.

Derek and the Dominos and Layla, and that was a number 7 hit in this year. Still to come, music from the year by the Electric Light Orchestra, Mott the Hoople, and this from Dr. Hook and the Medicine Show.

So, do you remember that? Dr. Hook and the Medicine Show with Sylvia's mother. Who was Sylvia? What was the year? We've been asking you to identify the number one from this week back in the year from a 1 second song snip. Here's your second listen. There you go, it was number one this week back in the year, and your first clue, it became this artist's first and only UK number one single. Another listen and another clue, maybe a bit better clue, in about 10 minutes' time. This was the year that astronauts Cernan and Schmidt landed on the moon in the Apollo 17 mission. They remain the last humans to walk on the lunar surface. A section of Memphis Highway 51 South was renamed Elvis Presley Boulevard, and the Electric Light Orchestra were in the charts with this.

0: Originally intended as a B-side for a solo single by Jeff Lynne, it became ALO's debut single, the 10538 Overture. In the first hour of the Time of Our Music Life each week, around this time we search out a one-of-a-kind track. It could be a one-hit wonder, something a bit unusual, or a novelty song that became a hit. And this week, it's from Hot Butter. See what you think to this.
1: 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It's one-of-a-kind.

Hot Butter with Popcorn. So the story behind it. Well, Hot Butter were an American instrumental pop band formed by a guy called Sam Free. Their rendition of Popcorn became a massive international sensation and made it to number one on the UK singles chart. And it pioneered the commercial viability of synthesised electronic music in mainstream pop. And that is our one of a kind for this week.

Mott the Hoople and All the Young Dudes, and that single became their biggest UK hit, making it to number three. Our big question of the hour: about 50 million people worldwide say they know how to do this. What is it? Any idea? Well, the answer coming up just before the end of this hour. Here's the Partridge Family.

What a song. The Partridge Family with Breaking Up Is Hard To Do, and that was a cover of a Neil Sedaka hit. So, how are we doing with guessing the year all this great music's from? Are you any closer? Well, how about some clues from what was on in the cinemas in this year? You could have been watching The Poseidon Adventure or Last Tango in Paris, starring Marlon Brando. But the biggest box office hit in this year was The Godfather, which also starred Marlon Brando, and it grossed over £984,000 at the box office in the UK. Back to the music of this year, and a song from Terry Dactyl and the Dinosaurs.

Pterodactyl and the Dinosaurs and Seaside Shuffle, and that track was written by frontman Jonah Louie under his real name John Lewis, the same John Louie who had Stop the Cavalry. Our big question of the hour has been, about 50 million people worldwide say they know how to do this. What is it? Well, the answer is play the guitar.

There go the fan listener, snippet the number one this week back in the year, and we already know that it became this artist's first and only UK number one single. And your final clue, the track was inducted into the Grammy Hall of Fame in 2015. If you've had a guess or you haven't a clue, find out what it is very soon as it's time for our top three countdown. And this week back in the year, Hawkwind, we're at number three.

Cat Stevens, Can't Keep It In. That reached number 13 in the charts of this year. The number one this week back in the year, what was it? Try and identify it from this.

Number three, Hawkwind with Silver Machine. And lyricist and vocalist Robert Calvert was inspired to write the song after reading an essay about how to construct a time machine. And number two, it was Rod Stewart.

Number two, Rod Stewart, You Wear It Well, and that would become Rod Stewart's second UK number one single. So that's just about it for the first hour of The Time of Our Music Life, and the year was 1972. Did you get it? Coming up in the second hour, we'll switch to hits from a different year, but first the number one from this week back in 1972. It was Alice Cooper and School's Out, and it was spent 3 weeks at the top.

Welcome back. It's the second hour of the Time Bomb Music Life. All the music over the next hour is from one great year in music history, and it could be any time between 1958 and 2020. We'll explore what was on TV in the year, what was on in the cinemas, and in this hour we've got our song that should have been a hit but wasn't from sometime in the year. And this week, it's from Suzi Quatro. We'll also have another big question in this hour, a useless bit of trivia for you to try and guess the answer to. And the answer to it will be coming up before the end of the show. So that's our menu for the second hour, and the music, well, it was certainly a good year for chart music. It's the first of our songs from this year, Billy Joel, with It's Still Rock and Roll to Me.

Upside Down, Diana Ross, and that gave her her biggest US hit. So we end each hour of the show with a top three countdown from this week in our mystery year, but during the hour, ask you to try and identify what the number one was from a short snip of the song. Here's your first listen for this hour. There you go, number one on this day back in the year. Who was it and what's the song? Another listen and a clue in about 15 minutes. Our big question for this hour is, it takes the average person 8 seconds to do this. Keep it clean. What is it? The answer coming up a little bit later.

0: The Electric Light Orchestra all over the world and made it to number 11 in this year, and that was written for the movie Xanadu. Music all from one year during this hour, but what was the year? It was the year that this was in the charts.
1: Say oops upside your head, say oops upside your head, say oops

Go on, how many of you were sat on the floor doing the dance? The Gap Band and Oops Upside Your Head, and that was their first top 40 hit, and it reached number 6. In each hour of the time of our music life, we jump out of our mystery for a random music history flashback. And this week in 1961, Patsy Cline recorded a cover of Willie Nelson's song, Crazy. Crazy.

At the time of the recording, Patsy Cline was recovering from a head-on car collision, which had happened 2 months earlier, and she was struggling to reach some of the high notes due to broken ribs. Her performance, however, revealed none of that. In fact, Crazy went on to become a massive hit, spending 21 weeks on the US and 7 weeks in the UK charts, and it became one of her signature songs. That is our Time Bar Music Live flashback for this week. Back to the music of our mystery now, and George Benson was in the charts with Give Me the Night.

Kelly Marie with Feels Like I'm in Love, and that was her first single release, and it reached number one. Don't forget our big question of this hour. It takes the average person 8 seconds to do this. What is it? Any idea? The answer coming up very soon. Still to come, music from this year by Sheena Easton, ABBA, and this from Leo Sayer.

0: So, do you remember that? Leo Sayer with More Than I Can Say. That was his 11th top 40 hit in November of this year. But what was the year? We've been asking you to identify the number one this week back in the year from a short snip of the song. Here's your second listen. There you go, it was number one on this day back in the year. And your first clue, the song had an expensive and surreal video with groundbreaking visuals. Another listen and another clue in about 10 minutes' time. In the second hour of the Time Bar Music Life each week, we have a search around at the bottom end of the top 100 charts of the year for a song that we think is worthy of the title, a song that should have been a hit but wasn't. And this week, we've got one from Susie Quattro. See what you think to this.
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2: A song that should have been a hit,

So there we go. That was Susie Quattro with Rock Hard, and it only reached number 68 in the charts. Do you think it should have done better than 68? Our song that should have been a hit but wasn't for this week.

Tom Hark, and that reached number 6 in July of this year for the Piranhas. This was the year that the post-it notes were launched. A weak adhesive became an office essential. I wonder if they're still around, I'm not sure. Island Records offered U2 a contract after seeing them play at Dublin's National Boxing Stadium. And Roxy Music were in the charts with Oh Yeah on the radio.

Roxy Music and their 11th top 40 hit, Oh Yeah, on the radio, reached number 5 in this year. So, how are you doing with guessing the year all this great music's from? Are you any closer? Well, how about some clues from what was on in the cinemas in this year? You could have been watching Stir Crazy, Private Benjamin, starring Goldie Hawn, or the biggest box office hit in this year was The Empire Strikes Back, and it grossed over £230 million worldwide at the box office. Do they help? Maybe not. What about this from the charts of this year?

Blondie and The Tide Is High, and that's a cover of a 1967 song by The Paragons. The final listen to the number one song snip coming up after this from Sheena Easton.

Sheena Easton now 9 to 5, and that launched her career after winning a reality TV show. The number one this week back in the air, what was it? Try and identify it from this. There you go, the final listen, a short snip of the number one today back in the year. And we already know that the song had an expensive, surreal video with groundbreaking visuals. And your final clue, it was taken from the album Scary Monsters.

Our big question of the hour has been, it takes the average person 8 seconds to do this. What is it? Well, the answer is answer their phone. Time for the top three countdown from this week in our Mysteria. And at number three, it was the jam.

Number two, ABBA with The Winner Takes It All, and that won a platinum disc in the UK, a gold disc in the US, and it was taken from the album Super Trooper. So that's just about it for the Time of Our Music Life this week, and in this hour, the music was from 1980. That's just about all we've got time for. Hope you enjoyed the music and memories from 1972 and 1980. I'll be back same time, same place next week for another 2 hours of music from Mystery Years. Thanks for being here over the last 2 hours. And remember, the show is nothing without you. That's why we do it. There's just time to play the number one from this week back in 1980. It was David Bowie with Ashes to Ashes, and it spent 2 weeks at the top. Have a great week, look after yourself, and I'll see you next time. Here's the number one from this week in 1980.

Hi, and thanks for joining me for today's episode of Oldies with an Oldie with me, Gord Cooper, the official oldie, the man who has got his bus pass and his state pension, and more importantly, was around for all the music that we're going to be playing on today's show. Predominantly 60s and 70s, a smattering of 80s, and I might, if I'm really sort of deciding to go down that route, stick in the occasional 50s as well. But I'm just thinking that even playing anything from 1960 is over 60 years old. So I may not go too deeply into the 50s after all, but I may, who knows? And the only way you're going to find out is stay tuned with me for the next 45, 55 minutes probably, to find out what we all got on today's show. Start off, as always, with an instrumental that I'm not going to tell you the answer to, or the artist or the title, for the next couple of songs or so, because it gives you the opportunity to see if you can remember what it is. The most of you, or a lot of you who are of that age, will recognise the song. Some of you may even recognise the song title, but can you remember who had a hit with it at the same time? Anyway, while I'm doing that, and while you're doing that, should I say more importantly, I'm going to put a couple more tracks on, including this one from Gilbert O'Sullivan.

From the 60s, you've just heard Gene Pitney and 24 Hours from Tulsa. Before that, we're from the 80s, Natalie Cole with Miss You Like Crazy. And then from the 70s, we've had Gilbert O'Sullivan with No Matter How I Try, but which therefore sort of more or less covers the breadth of the years that we're covering on today's show. Might, as I say, squeeze in a 50s a little bit later, but who knows? I certainly don't at this moment in time. To be honest, I've only done the playlist up until about the halfway mark, so the rest of it I shall add as the show goes along. But the important thing is the song that we started with today. Can you remember what it was called? Can you remember, more importantly, who had a hit with it? It was called A Walk in the Black Forest. So well done if you got that bit right. If you got both bits right and knew that it was Horse Cow... Hang on, let me get this right so I can get it. Horse Jankowski. Horse Jankowski. There we go. I knew I should never have done that one. I should have done something like By the Shadows or something like that as instrumental. It would have been so much easier. A Walk in the Black Forest by Horse Jankowski. There, you've got it now. So congratulations if you got that right. Commiserations if you got it wrong. But it doesn't really make any difference because we'll have another instrumental next week. Hopefully one that's a little bit easier for me to pronounce. Although I can't guarantee that's going to be the way to go. Anyway, what else have we got on today's show? I have got some Stevie Wonder, a little bit of Sandy Posey, some Delphonics. And, of course, the opportunity for me to be a shock jock with Rock Bottom, the penultimate track on today's show. But before we get to any of that, we've got this one. This from the solo BG himself. This is Robin Gibb.

More or less at the halfway stage of today's Oldies with an Oldie, with me, Gord Cooper, the official Oldie, playing a selection of 60s, 70s and 80s songs. And you just heard then M and pop music. Before that, Stevie Wonder with Yes to Me, Yes to You, Yesterday. And the big hit from Manhattan Transfer, Chanson d'Amour, which he was all doing the rat-ta-ta-ta-tats. I know you were. I could hear you from here. But I was doing it as well. And then one of the Bee Gees singing on his own, Robin Gibb, who had a hit in the 60s with Saved by the Bell. And say, still got plenty more music to come yet, and my opportunity, the penultimate track, to be the shock jock of the week, where I choose a song that I think should never have been released, but knowing full well that you're all going to love it and be singing along to it. I haven't decided which one it's going to be yet. I've got a couple to choose from, but I've got a rough idea, but you'll have to wait until probably around about another 25 minutes to find out exactly what that one is. While I'm doing that, you can listen to this one from Naina from the 80s and 99 Red Balloons. You

The Delphonics and Didn't I Blow Your Mind This Time, which I must be honest, sounds very much at the beginning like Jackie and White Horses. If you ever get the chance, Google it, put it, go on YouTube or something and put in Jackie and White Horses and listen to the intro of that and then listen to the intro of the Delphonics again and tell me that I'm wrong in saying that they sound very, very similar. And I should know because I... Well, I must be honest, Jackie and White Horses was and still is to some extent one of my favourite songs from the 60s. So I'm a connoisseur on the intro of that song. Anyway, before that, we had a little bit of Sandy Posey with The Single Girl. And then we had M and Pop Music, of course. We were heading rapidly towards the end of the show. In fact, 2/3 of the way through. But I've still got tons of music to squeeze in. This one, what am I going to play now? Let me have a little thing. I think we'll go with this one. This is going to be, oh, let's go this one, Matt Monro.

Weird. Avant-garde, I think they call them these days. In our days, they were just downright weird. And then before that, we had Frida Payne, One Hit Wonder with Band of Gold. Although it was released and got into charts a couple of times, still in my eyes classed as a one-hit wonder. And then Matt Monro with the big hit Born Free, of course, that everybody knows and sings along to. Talking of songs and singing along to, it's nearly time for Rock Bottom. I reckon if I'm lucky, I can probably squeeze one, possibly two more in before Rock Bottom, and then you will get your opportunity for to decide whether I was right with a song choice or whether you were right in that it was a good song. Anyway, before we do that, let's play this one.

The Bonzo Dog Doodah Band with Urban Spaceman. I remember seeing them mid-70s. They were doing the university and the college circuit. And I remember thinking they were weird. I don't remember much about the music they played, apart from the fact that they were very, very weird.

There, was I right or was I right? Should that have ever been released as a single? Yes, I hear you're saying, because you were singing along to the little bit that Lorraine Chase did in the middle of it. She was the face of it, although she wasn't actually a member of Catch UK, who were the one-hit wonders who had a hit with Luton Airport. But I know that you was all remembering the advert and the video that came with it and singing along to it. But in my eyes, shock jock hat on, that should never, ever have been release. Anyway, it was, and we all enjoyed it, myself included. And before that, ex-go-go Jane Wiedlin with the Rush Hour. But it's time for me to bid you my fun farewells. My Rush Hour has been and gone, so it's time for me to say goodbye for now. Thanks as always for listening, but I'll see you all the same time, same place, same channel next week with next week's edition of Oldies with an Oldie, with me, the official oldie, Gord Cooper. Going to finish off with a little bit of 60s with Peter and Gordon, and see you all again soon. Bye.

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But don't help in the gym. 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
1: What happened? You got me plates then?
0: No, I've got a wrap around my little finger.
1: Oh, that sounds painful. Has she got any friends?
0: Well, she has, yeah, but she wouldn't have any left if I introduced you, would she?
1: Oh, I feel like a spare bit of Ollie.
0: What are you talking about?
1: Green and surrounded by pricks.
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1: Here's trouble.
0: Coming, Kimmy Koo.
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0: to that line of wood shit. I don't know why, but we're going to play this one anyway. So it's called Ballerina Girl.
1: Hi guys, it's Alice here, listening to Mr. G's Memorable Moments show. Come and join in. Great music, lots of time to relax and enjoy.

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1: You heard about the Liverpool anthem, haven't you? But did you know Liverpool had a lullaby as well? Well, you're just going to hear it from Cilla Black. This was called the Liverpool Lullaby.